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1: 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It's kind of like you can have a career as big as you want to, as you know, if

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2: Well, good evening as we get you up, out the door, and on your way home for your Thursday night commute. Things are still looking really good. A little traffic if you're traveling out to the North Valleys, North McCarran, both directions. Things are moving up there. We do have some slowdown westbound 80 between USA Parkway and the Nugget Resort. A little light traffic, 580 south at Moana. 580 northbound between South Meadows and Neal Road. Traffic is moving there, just a little bit slower than usual. And we do still have a little bit of congestion at the Nugget Avenue overpass in Sparks, both directions. But everything else is accident, incident, and delay free. From the Right Now Traffic Center, I'm Kristen Snow.

0: K-Bull 98.1, Chase Matthew finally has a new single out. There it is, Holding It Down with J.J. Christie. Yeah, you've held down the fort at work all day long. Time to go home. The commute's on. 13 past 5 o'clock, sunshine nice, even 90 out there right now. I'm just glad I don't live where my sister lives down in Houston. Probably 100 degrees and 100% humidity right now. Ah, thank God for Northern Nevada. Okay, the free ticket window is now closed, but still got people calling up. K-Ball! JJ here. Hello!
1: Hi!
0: Oh, I got a female-type listener there. Who's this?
1: This is Miranda.
0: Hi, Miranda. Are you going to read me my rights now?
1: Not today.
0: You're sniffing around the radio. You're looking for Extreme Bowl tickets, aren't you?
1: Of course I am.
0: I got everything planned out. Unfortunately, you're caller 9.
1: Oh, dang.
0: I know. You missed it by that much. Now, we are going to have another free ticket window next Thursday. We don't know what it is, but it's going to be something huge, and it's going to be Reno Rodeo oriented. So be listening.
1: Okay, I will be listening all day then.
0: All right. You have a good day.
1: Thank you. You too.
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3: Well, good evening. We are still seeing a few trouble spots out there, but all in all, we're still looking really good out on Northern Nevada roadways for your Thursday commute. If you're heading out to the North Valleys, we are seeing some slowdown between the Spaghetti Bowl and Panther Valley up on North McCarran, both directions between El Rancho and Rock. Still seeing that same slowdown and congestion westbound 80 between USA Parkway and the Nugget Resort. Northbound South McCarran between Greg and Nugget. And lastly, we got some slowdown 580 northbound right now between Damani Ranch and South Virginia Street. But all other Northern Nevada roads are looking great. Drive carefully. From the Right Now Traffic Center, I'm Kristen.
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16: Hi, I'm Chief Meteorologist Jeff Thompson in the Colo 8 First Alert Weather Center. Look for clear sky overnight. Mild conditions will dip down to around 57 in Reno and Sparks. A warm day on Friday. Lots of sunshine, a few clouds, and becoming breezy by afternoon. Reno Sparks high 92.
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98.1 Backside, 5 o'clock hour with J.J. Christie. Let's see, something by one of the headliners, NITC, late July in Yerington. Jordan Davis, Turn This Truck Around.

0: K-Bull 98.1. By the way, he'll be performing as the featured entertainer Saturday night, July 25th, last day of the event. All right, where are we? Oh, yeah, this is the Bull Station. I am your radio announcer, J.J. Christie, and I got to tell you, thank God for the first of the month. Payday, went to the bank, paid off some bills, paid me, of course. I've got a certain way of doing things, but that all came to my mind before I actually went to the bank because I took a shower, and this was actually going through my head as I was taking my shower the other day.
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1: 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Christie on K-Bull 98.1. And thank you for not using the guest towel.
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4: Well, good evening. We are still seeing a few slowdowns out on Northern Nevada roads as we get you going on your Thursday drive home. From the Spaghetti Bowl out to Panther Valley, still congested and very slow going. A little bit of spotty slow and go up on North McCarran between 395 and Pyramid Way. Eastbound 80 near the Nugget, still seeing some slowdown. Of course, westbound 80 with the clearing of an earlier accident between USA Parkway and the Nugget Resort. Heavy traffic northbound South McCarran between Greg and Nugget, and still seeing some slowdown 580 north between Damani Ranch and South Virginia Street. From the Right Now Traffic Center, I'm Kristen Snow.
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Flick. It's going to be Friday, September 11th. 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Here's John Party, boots off on the Bull Station. She's got

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1: That's what I always say when I get home. Oh, let those puppies be free. JJ Christie here on the Bull Station. We got 9 minutes past the hour of 6 o'clock on your trip home here. Hey, by the way, I'm going to be the first to let the cat out of the bags. We had people calling up all week. JJ, aren't you guys doing a flyaway? No, we took a respite, but we swing back into action on Monday. Get this, Vegas is calling, and so is, are you ready for this? Kenny Chesney. Kenny is headed back to the legendary Sphere, Las Vegas, and you could be there for this once-in-a-lifetime show. The Bull Station will hook you up with flights, two-night stay at the Venetian Resort, Las Vegas, and the VIP package for two to see Kenny live in the most jaw-dropping venue of the Strip. 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Oh, yeah, buddy. Kenny Chesney at the Sphere, Las Vegas. By the way, the prize is provided by, I had it here. What happened to it? I can't tell you. For some reason, it didn't print out. But it's going to be brought to you by us, of course. 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
3: Well, good evening. We are still seeing a few slowdowns out on Northern Nevada roads as we get you going on your Thursday drive home. From the Spaghetti Bowl out to Panther Valley, still congested and very slow going. A little bit of spotty slow and go up on North McCarran between 395 and Pyramid Way. Eastbound 80 near the Nugget, still seeing some slowdown. Of course, westbound 80 with the clearing of an earlier accident between USA Parkway and the Nugget Resort. Heavy traffic northbound South McCarran between Greg and Nugget, and still seeing some slowdown 580 North between Damani Ranch and South Virginia Street. From the Right Now Traffic Center, I'm Kristen.
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22: 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According to a new study out of China, people who most closely followed the MIND diet slowed aging in key structures inside their brains by more than 2 years. The MIND diet is a combination of the Mediterranean diet, which we talk a lot about, and the DASH diet, which stands for Dietary Approaches to Stop Hypertension. All three of these diets are similar, but the MIND diet puts more of an emphasis on berries, beans, leafy green vegetables, fish, poultry, whole grains, olive oil, and nuts. You're not going to eat foods with a lot of saturated fat. We're talking cheese, butter, red meat, or anything fried. You really don't have to eat like this 100% of the time. That's the key. Just do the best that you can. I'm Dr. Sanjay Gupta, helping you live a better life.
3: We know better.
14: Hi, I'm Chief Meteorologist Jeff Thompson in the Colo 8 First Alert Weather Center. Look for clear sky overnight. Mild conditions will dip down to around 57 in Reno and Sparks. A warm day on Friday. Lots of sunshine, a few clouds, and becoming breezy by afternoon. Reno Sparks high 92.

K-Bold 98.1. Get this. Garth Brooks is reportedly eyeing a catalog sale that would be one of the biggest in music history. The deal could be valued as high as, get this, $2 billion. Yowza. I'm about to become Garth Brooks' best friend. Here's Megan Maroney now on the Bull Station.

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0: 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So, Kip Moore keeps singing about this girl named Janie. Who is she?
1: Well, according to him, it's just a made-up muse that he refuses to kill off. Nothing more.
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0: One time for me to wrap things up. JJ Christie saying, have yourself a great Thursday evening. By the way, you have a chance to win Reno Rodeo tickets again every 15 minutes and a pair of K-Bowl kickoff concert tickets with Dylan Scott at Sierra Car Wash. 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

Every single song on Jason Aldean's new album, Songs About Us, is fantastic. This one, the more I hear it, it's just, oh my goodness. I'm like, this could be one of my top five of his. Here's Don't Tell on Me.

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0: Rocking a hard place. Bailey Zimmerman, not one of those guys that's too suave at flirting.
1: Okay, just hear me out on this. Last night after the show, I went to the bar with Cam Whitcomb, Shaboozy, and Diplo, and we were all hanging out. And there was these really pretty girls that tried to come up and talk to me, and I'm so awkward and so weird, I fist bumped her and I left because I guess I'm just scared of girls. I have no idea what's going on. At this point, it's literally almost impossible for me to find a wife because fist bump, what? Why did I fist bump her?
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1: Florida Georgia Line fans are buzzing. After 3 years of silence, the duo's social media accounts suddenly updated with the brand new FGL LFG logo. Fans on their text and email lists also got a message saying, "Turns out some things are just better together. Much more to come." Tyler Hubbard and Brian Kelly haven't officially announced a reunion, but at this point, it sure feels inevitable. Garth Brooks is about to receive the RIAA's Artist of a Lifetime Award after scoring his 10th Diamond Certified album, a milestone no other artist has hit. His Triple Live project pushed him over the top, thanks in part to years of box set releases that keep his physical album sales sky high. The RIAA even joked they've run out of wall space for all his plaques. And Riley Green might be the busiest guy in country music. Along with touring and new ventures, he's joining season 30 of The Voice as a coach. He says a Q&A at the Grammy Museum and teaching Jimmy Fallon a duck call helped him land the gig. Filming starts soon, and Kelly Clarkson has already welcomed him to the team. That's your Country Nights Live news update. I'm Bev Rainey.
0: Be part of the show now. 844-444-6274. 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

You can freshen up in a porta potty and make it very, very quick. My name's Justin. This is the Overnight Ride. I'm going to put you on to some game that I learned a couple years ago. It is a temporary fix for a big problem. It is CMA Fest here in Nashville. So before the show, all day, walking around. It's hot, slightly humid. The sun is strong, and so is the BO, the body odor. And you become aware of it around you. You become even more cognizant of yourself. And you wear your nice outfits to CMA Fest. You don't want to stink, and I hate stinking. Why smell bad when you can smell good? So I loaded up on cologne this morning. But I noticed my deodorant was failing me. I don't know what Old Spice did. I feel like they changed the recipe. But I can get a couple whiffs. And you

0: Do that thing where like you itch your arm on your bicep and you kind of get a little. And then I remembered a trick because I had to use the restroom. The porta potties, well, they got hand sanitizer. And hand sanitizer is a temporary fix to your body odor. It will kill the bacteria under your arms. So I said this to my friends, and now we're all in a circle outside of the porta potties, splashing hand sanitizer under the pits. And let me tell you, we smelled great the rest of the day. It was kind of like a lime scent. I smell like a mojito.
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0: was done for. Max McNown done for on the overnight ride. My name is Justin. If you've been listening to the show for a while, anytime a story comes up of a baby being born outside of a hospital, like at a business or on an airline, I feel like there should be an unwritten rule. You have to name the baby in honor of where it came into this world. And over the past couple weeks, there's been a ton of stories about babies being born on airplanes. And I brought this up in a meeting. Now, my thing about meetings is they all could be an email, like almost every meeting. But this one, something productive came out of it. I brought the story up of the baby being born on an airplane a couple weeks ago. And I was like, they'd have to name it after the airplane. So all the people in my office got together and we came up with a list. I was the only guy in the room, so I feel like this is good. Here we go. So we decided that if you're born on Delta, Spirit, RIP, or JetBlue, you can just use those names. JetBlue, like the baby could be Jet or Blue. Okay, here we go. We only have a couple on here. American Airlines, Amy. Okay. Qatar Airlines, Tara, Tara. And I had one single contribution to this list because everybody was stumped. United Airlines. What would you name a baby if they were born on a United Airlines flight? There's a name in the name. Ted. That works.
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0: My name is Justin. This is the Overnight Ride. Who's this?
1: Jeff the Joke Guy.
0: Calling from Dallas, Texas. We'll probably make you laugh tonight. What do you got?
1: This pirate walks into a bar, and the bartender says, "Oh, man, where you been? I haven't seen you in forever. You look like hell." And he goes, "What do you mean?" He goes, "Well, the last time you were here, you didn't have that wooden leg." And the pirate says, "Well, we were raiding the ship, and we jumped on board the ship, and a cannonball hit me in the leg, and I lost my leg." And the bartender says, "Well, what about the hook on your hand?" He goes, "Oh, man, we were raiding this ship, and when I jumped on board and got in a sword fight, and they cut my hand off, but I'm fine. I'm doing great." And then the bartender says, "Well, what about the eye patch?" And the guy says, "Well, we were sailing across the ocean, and I looked up, and a seagull pooped in my eye." And the bartender goes, "Oh, my God, you lost your eye from a seagull pooping in it?" He goes, "It was my first day with the hook." This is Jeff the Joke Guy, signing off.
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10: 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There's a term for that, social offloading. And experts we talked to warned that this habit could be stunting emotional growth, leaving an already isolated generation who came of age during the pandemic even less prepared for the messiness of human interaction. Sure, AI can help you polish whatever it is you're looking to say, but that's not very human, right? It's the messiness that makes our interactions with each other so real. It's also what makes them so validating, help us to develop our confidence, our voice, our deep bonds with each other. Psychiatrists we talked to encouraged turning to family or friends when you're struggling to express yourself. They are keen to help. I'm Dr. Sanjay Gupta, helping you live a better life.

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0: Good morning, I'm Colorado's Lindsay Matherly with your First Alert weather forecast. A warm Friday for us, warming up to 93 degrees here in Reno this afternoon. We're going to have those westerly winds picking up late in the day. Gusts, 30 plus miles per hour. Tomorrow, mostly sunny, but windy late in the day with a high of 84 degrees, and then sunny with a high of 81 on Sunday. Next week, starting Monday, temperatures going to be back in the 70s with a chance for some showers beginning in the afternoon.
1: All right. Thank you, Lindsay. Happy Friday. Let me see here. Where are we? 38 in South Lake. Let me see here. Just pulling these up. When you're on the AOL CD 3.0, 55 in Reno, 53 in Carson City. Welcome on in to Feel Good Friday. It is June the 5th. How are you? We'll find out. First caller of the day. Take your temperature coming up. Tyler Hubbard, here's Parks.

up on a Wednesday. See you at the Reno Rodeo Kickoff Concert. 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

0: K-Bowl 91, Tucker Wetmore on the Bowl Station, fresh off his Nissan Stadium set last night for CMA Fest going down. Started on Thursday, runs through the weekend. He was on the main stage, Nissan Stadium. I know this because my pride and joy was there running the show. Preggers as ever and hanging out with Tuck Tuck, as she calls them. She calls him. All right, welcome on in. The Friday show. Ooh, National Donut Day. How'd I miss this? Should have brought in a box of Dodos for the office. I did not. Also, National Veggie Burger Day. All right, I'm going out. I'm saying I'm bringing you back a box of donuts or a veggie burger. What are you taking? Exactly. National Gingerbread Day. National Moonshine Day. There we go. National Start Over Day. Oh, sign me up. Start it all over. Well, if you went back, would you do it the same or would you do it different? Interesting psychological question or something. All right, none of this nonsense will have anything to do with first caller of the day because it's Friday and you know the drill. After the break, from the Bull.
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2: Police report that they're still working to clear a crash east of Sparks at 400 USA Parkway southbound by Clark Station Road, and heavy traffic still reported on 80 eastbound from McCarran Boulevard east to USA Parkway. From the Right Now Traffic Center, I'm the SAC.
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1: A better life with Dr. Sanjay Gupta.
2: Breast cancer is the most common cancer among women in the world. And according to a new study out of the University of Washington School of Medicine, an estimated 3.5 million cases a year are expected by 2050. Now, the good news is we've gotten so much better at screening, earlier detection, and cutting-edge treatments in many countries, including here in the United States. But even here in America, black women have a death rate from breast cancer that is 40% higher than white women, a disparity that exists despite our world-class treatment infrastructure. So what can you do to lower your risk? 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I'm Dr. Sanjay Gupta, helping you live a better life.
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0: Kane Brown, Cable 91, the Bull Station. Good morning. All right, first caller of the days. First caller of the day. Are you out there? Could you be out there? Might you be out there? Listening and wondering what I'm going to do? Well, it's Friday, so I'm just going to ask you to give us a good Friday kickoff song. Something upbeat, fun, toe-tapping, swing. Whatever you want to do. 775-800-0981. And because it's June and because we're the Bull, well, I got to hand over Reno Rodeo tickets. It's our in our bylaws that we have the most tickets to the Reno Rodeo than all other radio stations combined, and that's just truth news. Who wants to go to the Reno Rodeo? This is the easiest contest you'll ever play because it's not a contest at all. It's a simple request. I'll meet you on the Bullhorn, caller number 7. Good luck from Cable 98.1. What? 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
2: Police continue to work to clear a crash with an injury reported east of Sparks at 400 USA Parkway southbound near Clark Station Road. Heavy traffic still reported on 80 eastbound from McCarran Boulevard east to USA Parkway. From the Right Now Traffic Center, I'm the Sax.
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8: We know better. Good morning, I'm Polaroid's Lindsay Matherly with your First Alert weather forecast. A warm Friday for us, warming up to 93 degrees here in Reno this afternoon. We're going to have those westerly winds picking up late in the day. Gusts, 30 plus miles per hour. Tomorrow, mostly sunny, but windy late in the day with a high of 84 degrees. And then sunny with a high of 81 on Sunday. Next week, starting Monday, temperatures going to be back in the 70s with a chance for some showers beginning in the afternoon.
0: All right, thank you, Lindsay. Appreciate you. First caller of the day on a Friday. You know what that means. Something upbeat. Something fun. Something we can all shake a tail feather to. Turn that radio knob up a little louder because you're cranking it. We'll do that next for Reno Rodeo Tickets. Megan Maroney first. Here's Beautiful Things on K-Bowl 98.1.

0: 98.1. Good morning, 6:34. I'm Bob, and you are? Hi.
1: Hi.
0: Hi. Who's this?
1: This is Daniel.
0: Hey, Daniel. Welcome to the show.
1: Thank you.
0: Excellent. Where are you calling from?
1: Reno.
0: All right, Daniel. No pressure. Give us a fun Friday song that we can all scoot a boot to.
1: How about some Chattahoochee?
0: Okay. Yeah, we can do that. One of the more popular songs that we get on a Friday, but I'll play it for you, Daniel.
1: All right.
0: It passes all the tests. It checks all the boxes. Fun, upbeat, toe tap, swing, line dance, whatever you want to do. Chattahoochee on the way, my friend.
1: Thank you.
0: All right. You know what? Oh, congratulations. You're the first caller of the day, if you didn't know.
1: Awesome.
0: Reno Rodeo tickets. I think these are Friday night, June 19th, all right?
1: Awesome. Thank you.
0: Yeah. Rodeo on a Friday from the Bull Station. That deserves a moon.
1: Moon.

0: That's right. K-Bull 98.1, he's gearing up for his final show of his touring career, Alan Jackson. June 27th, finals night for the rodeo. So we won't be there, but a lot of people will. All right, let's go to the bullhorn. We got time for one more. Why not? Some overflow, some leftovers. Hi.
1: Good morning. Happy Friday.
0: Good morning. Who's this?
1: This is Danica.
0: Hi, Danica. What's up? How you doing?
1: Oh, I'm good. I was just calling to give you a Friday song of the day.
0: What do you got?
1: How about I Like It, I Love It by Tim McGraw.
0: Ooh, I like it and I love it. Danica, how's your week? What are you doing this weekend? What are you doing fun?
1: We're going to see Marshall Tucker Band with my parents.
0: Oh, tomorrow night, right? Is that tonight or tomorrow?
1: Yeah.
0: All right, cool. Well, have a great time.
1: Thank you. Thanks so much.
0: All right. We'll do it for you. We'll play it.
1: Perfect. Thank you.
0: All right. See you, bye. That's right. Forgot about that. She didn't answer, though. Is that tonight or tomorrow? I think it's tomorrow, right? Marshall Tucker Band. Yeah. 6:39. Here you go, Danica. Happy weekend from K-Bull 98.1.

0: K-Bowl 981, there you go. Danica, enjoy. Tim McGraw on the Bull 642 with you. Morning, hi.
1: Hi.
0: No, you're about number 12. Who's this?
1: This is Crystal.
0: Hi, Crystal. Happy Friday.
1: Happy Friday.
0: All right, what song do you want to hear?
1: Anything, honestly.
0: See, you have to come prepared.
1: I know.
0: You have to, in case you were number 7.
1: I know.
0: All right. Anything you want. Well, that's easy.
1: Yeah. My brain is just not awake right now.
0: I get it.
1: I can't even think of an artist, to be honest.
0: Oh, my God. You need more caffeine or some protein.
1: I agree.
0: It is National Donut Day. Go get some sugar.
1: That sounds like a good idea.
0: Crystal, you have a great day and a good weekend.
1: You too. Thank you.
0: Okay, see you. Bye. I love you, Crystal. When you call for a request, have the request in mind. Otherwise, it doesn't work. I'm going to play something I want, and you're like, ugh. So, next time, Crystal. All right. 6:43, I'll tell you what the lineup is today. We got lots going on, and I mean lots, as in capital lots. Next on the Bull, hang on. I said next on the Bull, hang on.
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3: Police report that they're still working to clear a crash east of Sparks on 80 eastbound at USA Parkway, as well as a crash with an injury reported east of Sparks at 400 USA Parkway southbound near Clark Station Road. Heavy traffic still reported on 80 eastbound from McCarran Boulevard east to Waltham Way. From the Right Now Traffic Center, I'm the Sax Man.
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0: Cable 91. Zach Top, South of Sanity. A great song, but let's kick it up a notch. It's Friday. Hi, what you got?
1: Hi, good morning. I'm back. I have a song.
0: Crystal! Oh, my God. Welcome back.
1: Thank you.
0: Yeah. Did you run in and get a donut and a coffee? And now you're awake or what?
1: No, okay. It came to me and I was like, you know what? I haven't heard this artist in a long time on the radio. I would love to listen to Toby Keith, Red Solo Cup.
0: Oh, there you go.
1: Yeah.
0: Yeah.
1: And not to mention, it is weird hearing yourself on the radio.
0: Gotcha. Yeah, you get a little freaked out. And I get it. You know, you're talking to me and I'm a D-list celebrity. I get it. You get nervous.
1: Yeah. You know, it's kind of a big deal. I mean, I agree.
0: Crystal, you're funny. Let's raise one to Toby Keith in America. Yeah. How about we do that?

0: But only you, Red, will do for this fella, cause you are the Abbott into my Costello, and you are the fruit to my loom.
1: Here we go now.
0: Red Solo Cup, you're more than just plastic. You're more than amazing, you're more than fantastic. And believe me that I'm not the least bit sarcastic when I look at you and say, Red Solo Cup, you're not just a cup.
2: No.
0: You're my friend.
3: Friend.
0: Yeah.
3: Lifelong.
0: Thank you for being my friend.

0: Cable 91. God bless Toby Keith. God bless America. Raise him if you got him this weekend. Red Solo Cup on the board.
1: 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Right now, traffic.
2: Heads up, police are reporting a crash east of Sparks on 80 eastbound east of Patrick. And they also report that they're still working to clear a crash with an injury east of Sparks at 400 USA Parkway southbound. Heavy traffic still reported on 80 eastbound from Pyramid out to Waltham Way. From the Right Now Traffic Center, I'm the Sax.
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9: Good morning. I'm Polaroid's Lindsay Matherly with your First Alert weather forecast. A warm Friday for us, warming up to 93 degrees here in Reno this afternoon. We're going to have those westerly winds picking up late in the day. Gusts, 30-plus miles per hour. Tomorrow, mostly sunny but windy late in the day with a high of 84 degrees, and then sunny with a high of 81 on Sunday. Next week, starting Monday, temperatures going to be back in the 70s with a chance for some showers beginning in the afternoon.
0: All right, thank you, Lindsay. At 7:02, we have comfortable temp, 60 in Reno, 57 in Carson, 41 in South Lake Tahoe. Welcome on into Friday. It is June the 5th. How are you? I promise I'll tell you what's going on today because I don't want you to miss a thing. And if you love June and Nevada and the Reno Rodeo, you're going to love everything we got going on. Free parties, ticket stop. It's all in there. Hang on. Ella Langley and Morgan Wallen, the new one on K-Bowl 98.1, The Bowl.

Cowboy Up on a Wednesday. 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

0: 98.1. Good morning. Welcome on into Friday. Northern Nevada weekend straight ahead and officially at 5 o'clock when J.J. Christie plays the Get the Heck Out of Work song. In the meantime, we've got a lot to cover, y'all. Are you ready? If you're still not holding Reno Rodeo tickets, you found us. We're going to help you out today. Starts at Sierra Car Wash with me, 11-1. Longley and McCarran location. Come on out and camp out with us for a couple of hours because each and every 15 minutes I'll have Reno Rodeo tickets and then Dylan Scott tickets at the end. All right? Some of you are catching on. Bring the camping chairs. Hang out. Tailgate for Reno Rodeo tickets. I love it. Thank you, by the way. This has been awesome. And thank you for all our great sponsors. Then it continues 4 to 6 as we welcome in Great Basin Brewing, the Sparks location, Victorian Avenue. Once again, a Bob Bull broadcast. 4 until 6. 2 for today. It's bull season. And you can't rodeo without the bull. 11-1, Sierra Car Wash. 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Come on by. And by the way, yeah, let's happy hour at Great Basin with eats and treats and all their great June menu items. All right, we'll see you there. And then don't forget about the pre-party, the Reno Rodeo kickoff party. That going down tomorrow at South 40. Oh, by the way, this is open to everybody who likes a good Reno Rodeo party. It's called the Kickoff Party, South 40, 5 to 9, with all the fun. Music, fun, lots of activities for the kids, raffle prizes, silent auction items, too. We'll see you 5 to 9 tomorrow, South 40, with K-Bull 98.1, the Bull Station. Big music day. Lainey Wilson has a world premiere, and I want to share it with you next, right after the break on The Bull. Hang on.
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2: Police report that they're still working to clear a crash east of Sparks on 80 eastbound near Waltham Way. Delays are reported on 80 eastbound from Rock to Waltham Way. From the Right Now Traffic Center, I'm the Sax.
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0: Hey, y'all, it's Lainey Wilson. They're playing my new song all day long.
1: Thank you, Lainey. I think we will. The brand new on the world premiere, Phone Keys Wallet. It's new Lainey Wilson on the Bull. 720 Moo Crew Who Knew is next. Hang on.
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0: All 98.1. Thank you, Riley Green, 723. And thank you, Lainey Wilson, sending us a song, brand new. We'll play it again. World premiere. You know who also has new music out that I want to test on you? Taylor Swift has a song off the Toy Story 5 soundtrack that's coming out. All right, one thing at a time, Bob. Slow down. You're getting ahead of yourself. After the Boo Crew, who knew, all right? Let's see how it is together. Right now, it's all about that Reno Rodeo and get you on the right side of the arena so you can come in and see the nightly performance. About Friday night, the first Friday. What's that, June 19th? Let's do it. 775-800-0981. Oh, you need the question. According to a recent survey from Survey.com based in Survey, Ohio, people like to do this before leaving on vacation. What? Caller 7 will go first today. According to a survey, 33% of you do this before you go on vacation. What? Good luck. We're doing it Reno Rodeo style on K-Bull 98.1, The Bull.
1: K-Bull 98.1, right now traffic.
2: Police report that they're still working to clear a crash east of Sparks on 80 eastbound near Waltham Way. Delays are still reported on 80 eastbound from Pyramid to Waltham Way. From the Right Now Traffic Center, I'm the Sax Man.
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7: Reno weather. Good Good morning. I'm Hillary to Lindsay Matherly with your First Alert weather forecast. A warm Friday for us, warming up to 93 degrees here in Reno this afternoon. We're going to have those westerly winds picking up late in the day. Gusts, 30-plus miles per hour. Tomorrow, mostly sunny but windy late in the day with a high of 84 degrees, and then sunny with a high of 81 on Sunday. Next week, starting Monday, temperatures going to be back in the 70s with a chance for some showers beginning in the afternoon.
0: Thank you, Lindsay. 60 in Reno, 58 in Carson, 42 in South Lake. According to a recent survey, because, you know, they're all recent surveys, of 33% of people do this before leaving on vacation. What? 775-800-0981. Good luck. Your guess is start after

0: 98.1. Good morning. Moo Crew, Who Knew Time, Reno Rodeo Time. You put them together. Free tickets if you know the answer right now. 775-800-0981. According to a recent survey from Survey.com out of Survey, Ohio, 33% of people do this before going on vacation. Why? Hi.
1: How you doing today?
0: Oh, my God. I'm doing swell. Who's this?
1: Wow, this is Bruce calling with an answer to your question.
0: Hi, Bruce. Welcome to the show. You get to go first because you're number seven.
1: I say people clean the house before they go on vacation.
0: What's that?
1: People clean the house before they go on vacation.
0: Bruce, how'd you know that? Come on.
1: That's what I do.
0: Do you? Are you one of those?
1: Yeah.
0: Why is that?
1: Well, it's good to come home to a clean house.
0: Okay. All right. Wow. I thought this would go a little longer, Bruce. I got to be honest with you.
1: Holy smokes. That's amazing.
0: Two tickets to the Reno Rodeo!
1: Whee!
0: Congratulations.
1: Wow. Thank you so much. I appreciate that.
0: Yeah. Clean the house. Wow. Okay. Yeah. One and done. Bruce, good job.
1: Hey, thank you so much.
0: All right. Friday night, June 19th. You're going to be there.
1: Oh, perfect. I love it.
0: You know what to do, hopefully.
1: Well, I don't have a bull snort, but I have a cow.
0: All right.
1: From Wisconsin.

fancy life. Cable 981, fancy like people clean their house before vacation, I guess. 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I really did, because I don't clean my house before I leave. Now I'm thinking twice.

0: Cable 91 and JA on the BULL. It is 7:40 on a Friday. How's the commute, okay? What's it looking like out there? Traffic on the way in just seconds. I do want to tell you, when was the last time you went to the movies? Well, that may change, grandparents and moms and dads and little ones. Toy Story 5 set to come out. Not sure when. It's been a while since I've had to sit down and watch a Toy Story. But I'm sure it's going to be good. You know, it's Pixar. It's all the characters are back. Taylor Swift has a song off the soundtrack. I got my hands on it. I want to play it for you next, if you don't mind. We'll listen to it for the first time together. I'm not even going to preview it. We'll share the experience together. You got Little One's Toy Story 5 in theaters soon. Taylor Swift with the lead single. It's on the bull next. All right. And let's do another pair of rodeo tickets. That was too fast. That was like, but I'm happy for Bruce. Bruce, I am happy for you. But when I thought of this, I mean, when I saw this question, I'm like, well, I didn't think of that. But now that it makes perfect sense. You come home for vacation, you don't want to clean your house. Of course it was an easy one today. Clean your house for vacation. Or your fridge. A lot of fridge guesses. So, there you go. I do that. Like, oh, this is going to go bad while I'm away. This is going to go bad. You just throw it all out. Taylor Swift world premiere next on the Bull. More Reno Rodeo tickets. Hang on. We'll play the Fast Five coming up from the Bull.
1: 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Right now, traffic.
2: Police report that they're still working to clear a crash east of Sparks on 80 eastbound near Waltham Way. And delays are still reported on 80 eastbound from Pyramid to Waltham Way. From the Right Now Traffic Center, I'm the Sax.
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0: Here I am. I'm back. Just giving you a little sneak peek. All right, I heard the first couple notes. I want to play it for you. Toy Story 5. It is the fifth installment, of course, of Pixar's Toy Story. All the main characters are back. Tom Hanks, Tim Allen, Joan Cusack, John Ratzenberger. And then some new characters, too. Sure, you're going to hear all about it. First single off the movie soundtrack belongs to Taylor Swift. Let's listen together. I knew it. I knew you.

Taylor Swift. I'm sure that'll pop up in the movie somewhere. Get ready, Mom and Dad, Grandma and Grandpa. You'll be heading to the theaters June 19th, okay? That's when it comes out.

0: Bull 91, the Bull Station. Good morning, 7:55. On the way after 8. One more chance for Urban and Bourbon tickets. Keith Urban and a bourbon party at Highmark Distillery. If you can go tonight, don't be 6:30. Gonna fill a barrel of bourbon. Gonna party like it's 1999. And you'll get Keith Urban tickets too, all right? Gotta be able to go tonight. We'll do that between 8 and 9. You're listening out for Keith Urban. And let's play a fast five. More Reno Rodeo tickets. We can't keep them. We got to give them away. We'll play the fast five rodeo style next on the Bull.
1: 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Right now, traffic.
2: Police continue to work to clear a crash reported east of Sparks on 80 eastbound near Waltham Way. And delays are still reported on 80 eastbound from McCarran Boulevard east of Waltham Way. From the Right Now Traffic Center, I'm the Sax.
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7: Good morning, I'm Chloe to Lindsay Matherly with your First Alert weather forecast. A warm Friday for us, warming up to 93 degrees here in Reno this afternoon. We're going to have those westerly winds picking up late in the day. Gusts, 30-plus miles per hour. Tomorrow, mostly sunny but windy late in the day with a high of 84 degrees and then sunny with a high of 81 on Sunday. Next week, starting Monday, temperatures going to be back in the 70s with a chance for some showers beginning in the afternoon.

Cowboy up on a Wednesday. 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

0: Thank you. Cable 91, the Bull Station. Let's No, not that one. Not yet. Wrong button. Almost gave away more tickets when I wasn't supposed to. But I'm going to do it anyway. It's called the Fast Five. 775-800-0981. 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I'll give you five questions. 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I think we have more June 19th Reno Rodeo tickets. 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
2: You still need to watch out for a crash reported east of Sparks on 80 eastbound near Waltham Way. And delays are still reported on 80 eastbound from McCarran Boulevard east to Waltham Way. From the Right Now Traffic Center, I'm the SAC.
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0: K-Bowl 98.1, y'all ready to play? Let's do this. It's called the Fast Five. Let's get a player. Come on the bullhorn. Hi.
1: Hello.
0: Hello. How are you?
1: I'm good, Bob. How are you?
0: Good. Who's this?
1: This is Shelby.
0: Hi, Shelby. Welcome to the program.
1: Thanks.
0: All right, Shelby, you want to play? You'll go first. You are number 7.
1: Am I really? Okay.
0: Yeah. All right, are you ready?
1: Let's do it. Sure thing.
0: All right, no pressure, Shelby. Get all 5. You got to be right, and you got to be fast. Here we go. Shelby, right. Name a fair food at the Reno Rodeo.
1: A corn dog.
0: Uh-huh. Shelby, name an event at the Reno Rodeo.
1: The bull riding.
0: Ooh, close. Okay. Shelby, let me see. How many years of the Reno Rodeo is this?
1: Oh, 50.
0: Thank you for playing, Shelby. Okay, Bull. Hi.
2: Hello?
0: Hello. Who's this?
2: This is Danielle.
0: Hi, Danielle. You want to play?
2: Yes.
0: All right. Are you fast?
2: I hope so.
0: All right. Here we go. Danielle, name a fair food at the Reno Rodeo.
2: Corn dogs.
0: Correct. Name an event at the Reno Rodeo.
2: Bull riding.
0: Okay. How many years of the Reno Rodeo is this?
2: Oh, God. 150?
0: Thank you for playing, Danielle. Hurry back. Ah. All right. We're on question 3 of 5. If you want to play, you want to go to the Reno Rodeo.
3: Hey, girl.
0: Well, you want the bull.
3: Bull now.
0: 775-800-0981. Fast Five in full effect right now.

0: K-Bowl 98.1. It is Bob playing the Fast Five, looking for someone who knows all about the Reno Rodeo and someone who is fast. Who could it be? Bullhorn, line five. Hi.
1: Hello.
0: Hello. What's your name?
1: My name's Alex.
0: All right, Alex, are you ready to play?
1: I'm ready.
0: Excellent. Here we go. Alex, name a fair food at the Reno Rodeo.
1: Funnel cake.
0: Correct. Name an event at the Reno Rodeo.
1: Mutton busting.
0: Okay. How many years of Reno Rodeo is this?
1: 126.
0: Ooh, close. Hurry back. Little high, Alex. 775-800-0981. Let's give you a former bull rider as we do the Reno Rodeo Fast Five. Glad it worked out. Great country artist, Kojo. Here's the

0: K-Bowl 91 and Coach O, The Fall. The ride is worth the fall, except when there's big Reno Rodeo prize money up for grabs. Okay. I think he was meaning metaphorically. Here we go. Let's play the Fast Five. What's your name? Hi.
1: Hi.
0: Hi. What's your name?
1: Jada.
0: All right, Jada, are you ready to play?
1: Yes.
0: All right, here we go, Jada. Name a fair food at the Reno Rodeo.
1: Corn dog.
0: Uh-huh. Name an event at the Reno Rodeo.
1: Extreme Bulls.
0: Excellent. How many years of the Reno Rodeo is this?
1: 107.
0: Correct. He is the Reno Rodeo Hall of Fame announcer. What's his name?
1: Oh, I got that last year. I don't remember.
0: Dang it. Turn him back. Okay, Bull. Hi.
2: Good morning, Bob.
0: Good morning. Who's this?
2: This is Chuck.
0: Hey, Chuck. Welcome to the show.
2: Thanks, sir.
0: Excellent. All right, here we go. Fast five. Question one. Name a fair food at the Reno Rodeo.
2: Corn dog.
0: Correct. Name an event at the Reno Rodeo.
2: Bull riding.
0: Correct. Number three. How many years of the Reno Rodeo is this?
2: 107.
0: Correct. Reno Rodeo Hall of Fame announcer. What's his name? Thank you for playing, Chuck. K-Bull, hi.
3: Hi.
0: Hi, what's your name?
3: I'm Brandon.
0: All right, Brandon, are you ready to play?
3: I'm ready to play.
0: Here we go. Brandon, name a fair food at the Reno Rodeo.
3: Corn dog.
0: Correct. Name an event at the Reno Rodeo.
3: Bull riding.
0: Uh-huh. How many years of the Reno Rodeo is this?
3: 107.
0: Correct. The Reno Rodeo Hall of Fame announcer. What's his name?
3: Thank you for playing, Brandon.
0: That's okay. Hurry back. We're stuck. 775-800-0981. It's called the Fast Five, Reno Rodeo style. Good luck from K-Bull.
4: 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Right now, traffic.
5: You still need to be on the lookout for a crash reported east of Sparks on 80 eastbound near Waltham Way. Delays are still reported on 80 eastbound from McCarran Boulevard east to Waltham Way. From the Right Now Traffic Center, I'm the Sax.
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4: Good morning, I'm Chloe to Lindsay Matherly with your First Alert weather forecast. A warm Friday for us, warming up to 93 degrees here in Reno this afternoon. We're going to have those westerly winds picking up late in the day. Gusts, 30 plus miles per hour. Tomorrow, mostly sunny, but windy late in the day with a high of 84 degrees. And then sunny with a high of 81 on Sunday. Next week, starting Monday, temperatures going to be back in the 70s with a chance for some showers beginning in the afternoon.

0: Bull 98.1, good morning. It's Bob and you on the Bullhorn trying to get you to the Reno Rodeo. You got to know about the rodeo and you got to be fast. Let's find out. Hi.
1: Hi.
0: Hi, who's this?
1: This is Kristen.
0: Hi, Kristen Marie? You can't play.
1: Kristen DeMay.
0: Oh, gotcha. Okay, all right. I didn't know if our midday girl was calling up trying to win tickets. All right, Kristen, are you ready to play?
1: I am.
0: All right. Question one. Here we go. Name a fair food at the Reno Rodeo.
1: Corn dogs.
0: Correct. Name an event at the Reno Rodeo.
1: Bull riding.
0: Uh-huh. How many years of the Reno Rodeo is this?
1: 107.
0: Correct. Reno Rodeo Hall of Fame announcer. What's his name?
1: Bob Talman.
0: Bob Talman. Yeah. Oh, my God. Question five. Don't blow it. There's only one official Reno Rodeo radio station. Who is it?
1: Cable.
0: Ah, I got you. Kristen's going to the Reno Rodeo.
1: Yay!
0: See, rather than easier and get harder, they were harder and got easier or something. There you go.
1: Right.
0: Congratulations. Two tickets in, all right? Friday night.
1: Thank you. 19th.
0: Yeah, that is Patriot night. Wear your red, white, and blue.
1: Awesome.
0: All right.

K-Bowl 91 pulling them all out this month. That was Garth and Ronnie Dunn, Rodeo Man, on the Bowl Station, 835. All right, let's go to the new stuff. John Morgan, here's Kid Myself on K-Bowl 98.1. We were young.

It's K-Bowl 91, John Morgan, kid myself, on the Bowl Station. Good morning. My name is Bob. We have lots going on. I got to tell you a backstory. 30 seconds of your time. I think you'll enjoy. I've been texting Kristen Marie. She is going to fill in for me today at the Sierra Car Wash 11-1. I just got a lot of back-end stuff that I have to do here. And so she's going to pinch hit. And it was last minute. She goes, well, I got to bring my kids. And I said, oh, I'm sure they'll be well-behaved at the Sierra Car Wash. By the way, 11-1, Reno Rodeo ticket, hot stop. Come get your tickets. You'll see Kristen there and her kids and a whole bunch of tickets. Anyway, she goes, oh, yeah, they'll behave. I'll hit them. That's a joke, of course. You have to know Kristen Marie. And I said, ha, my mom had a wooden spoon that she would threaten but never use. My mom had a big old, you know, wooden spoon in the utensil drawer that she'd go and she'd shake the drawer. I'm getting the wooden spoon! But of course, she would never use it. I think my brother got it once, actually. I think my younger brother got it maybe once, but 500 threats, right? Never carried through. Can you imagine now using like a wooden spoon or something on, I mean, you'd be put in a padded room and throw away the key. But anyway, that's for another, there's something there. There's something there. Maybe we'll save it till Monday because we have so much to do. Keith Urban before 9, Urban and Bourbon.

0: What else? Oh, again, two hot stops today. You just heard the first one with Kristen Marie, Sierra Car Wash, 11 to 1. And then I will be at the later one today, 4 until 6, Great Basin Brewing in Sparks, a Victorian location, 4 to 6. 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It's happy hour together. What's happy at Great Basin and Sparks? And then I'm going to shoot over to our friends at Highmark Distillery for Urban and Bourbon. Big day ahead. Big day ahead. Hope you'll be part of it today, of all the fun things happening with the bull around the Reno Rodeo. And now you're caught up, 841, a wooden spoon. Let's check right now traffic. Sax Man, what's up?
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2: The roads are now crash-free. All previously reported crashes have been cleared. Delays are still reported on 80 eastbound from Sparks Boulevard to Mustang. From the Right Now Traffic Center, I'm the Sax Man.

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1: I can't hear you.
2: It's Michelle.
1: Hi, Michelle. Welcome to the show.
2: Hi.
1: Oh, my God, Michelle, sit down.
2: Okay, I am.
1: did you actually just sit down?
2: No, I'm actually sitting in my driveway in my car.
1: All right, because you are number 10, Keith Urban tickets. Yay! Urban and bourbon.
2: Yes.
1: Congratulations.
2: Thank you.
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2: Excellent.
1: Okay. You know what to do.
2: No.
1: We ain't done yet. Hang on. Another Keith Urban announcement coming up on the Bull.
0: 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Right now, traffic.
3: Heads up. Police report a crash with an injury at Pyramid Highway southbound in Golden View Drive. From the Right Now Traffic Center, on the SAC.
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1: If you're paying attention, it's you.
2: Hi.
1: Hello there. Hi.
2: Hello.
1: Who's this?
2: This is April.
1: Hi, April. Boy, you couldn't get one past you, could you?
2: Nope.
1: A double shot of Keith Urban. April knows her. Keith Urban. I tried to fool you.
2: Well, yeah, you didn't announce it, but I heard the song.
1: Yeah, well, there you go. Yeah, you got to know your Keith Urban to know this one. And you have just won Keith Urban tickets on the Bull. Yeah.
2: Fantastic. Thank you.
1: Excellent. And tonight, can you drink some bourbon with me? Some Urban and bourbon?
2: I'll try.
1: Come on.
2: What time is it at?
1: 6:30. Hi, Mark Distillery. Okay. Be there. It's going to be a lot of fun.
2: Okay.
1: All right. Yeah. Oh, that was easy. All right, Urban and Bourbon, you're a winner. Congrats.
2: Thank you.
1: All right, you know what to do. Funny cow noise.
2: Moo.
0: 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When it comes to the rodeo, nobody messes with this bull.

Bowl 91 and 908. New stuff. This is Dan and Shay. If you take a listen, pretty powerful song right here. It's called Say So on K Bowl 98.1 The Bowl.

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5: A better life with Dr. Sanjay Gupta.
6: Did you know that almost half the vegetables and more than 3/4 of the fruit that we eat in this country come from just one state, California? Yeah, it's true. And according to a new report by the Environmental Working Group, a health advocacy organization, a lot of this produce is tainted with PFAS, which are sometimes referred to as forever chemicals. Why? Well, the EPA says pesticides keep America's food supply safe, abundant, and affordable. And of course, these chemicals are used in every state, not just California. Now, if you are worried, though, about how much you're consuming, the best thing to do is to buy organic produce, if and when you can. Organic or not, you should rinse all fruits and vegetables under running water. Don't use any soap. And as one epidemiologist told us, use a brush on sturdier items like carrots, potatoes, and cucumbers. I'm Dr. Sanjay Gupta, helping you live a better life.
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5: Good morning, I'm Chloe to Lindsay Matherly with your First Alert weather forecast. A warm Friday for us, warming up to 93 degrees here in Reno this afternoon. We're going to have those westerly winds picking up late in the day. Gusts, 30-plus miles per hour. Tomorrow, mostly sunny but windy late in the day with a high of 84 degrees, and then sunny with a high of 81 on Sunday. Next week, starting Monday, temperatures going to be back in the 70s with a chance for some showers beginning in the afternoon.

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Cable 98.1, amen is right. Happy Friday. I am Kristen, and it is a fun Friday here at the Bull. Not one, but two Reno Rodeo ticket hot stops. 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

Cable 98.1. I am Kristen. As I mentioned earlier, we heard from our kickoff concert opener, one of two openers, joining Dylan Scott there down there in the dirt at the Reno Rodeo Arena on Wednesday, June 17th. That's just 12 days away, you guys. 12 days to get your ticket. Don't sleep on this. It is the most fun you'll have at a show. I promise. It's my favorite show all year round. Here's Chase Matthew on Cable 98.1.

Cable 98.1. We are also just a couple weeks away from Father's Day, June 21st, and we have the perfect gift for you to give Dad for Father's Day. $5,000. Yeah, my dad would be really happy with that. So would my baby daddy. I want to win my husband $5,000. All you got to do to win is head on over to our website, kbul.com, to win this Father's Day giveaway. These guys, they're a couple of newish dads. They both have young kids. Here is Corey Kent and Cole Wetzel on Cable 98.1.

Cable 98.1. You know that if you need your tickets for the Reno Rodeo, this is where you get them. We have not one, but two Reno Rodeo hot stops today. First one happening from 11 to 1 at Sierra Car Wash, the one on Longley Lane. I'm going to be there with my kiddos in tow. So come on down and enter to win some Reno Rodeo tickets. We give them away every 15 minutes, and we'll have kickoff concert tickets to give away as well. Here's Bailey Zimmerman on Cable 98.1.

Cowboy Up on a Wednesday. 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

Cable 98.1. I'm Kristen. I mentioned we have two hot stops today. Our first one at Sierra Car Wash from 11 to 1. Our next one will be happy hour over at Great Basin Brewing, the Sparks location over there on Victorian Avenue. Bob's going to be there from 4 to 6. Again, Reno Rodeo tickets up for grabs every 15 minutes. And really good beer, too. Here's, I'm going to the car wash. He's going to the bar. I don't think this is, I don't like this deal. Anyways, I am headed over to the car wash. I'll see you at Sierra Car Wash at 11. We're going to start giving away tickets at 11:15 with Cable 98.1.

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1: That's right. We are live at Sierra Car Wash, the location on Longley. 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We are giving them away every 15 minutes. So let's see. We're going to be giving away our next pair here in 4 minutes. That's 8 pairs of rodeo tickets up for grabs. Only one gone so far. Lots more to give away. And at the end of the kickoff concert, we have, at the end of the remote, we have kickoff concert tickets with Dylan and Scott. So you do have to be present to win. Come on, spend your lunch break with us. Get your car washed here at Sierra Car Wash. 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Do you have a husband like mine? 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Unlimited car washes. 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I don't know any better way to kick off a Friday. I am Kristen. 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

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We are live at Sierra Car Wash on Longley Lane. We're going to be here until 1. Come win your tickets with the Bull.

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2: 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More tickets than all the other stations combined. And how do we give them away? At our Reno Rodeo ticket hot stops. We're at Sierra Car Wash right now, the one over on Longley Lane. We're going to be here until 1 o'clock giving away tickets every 15 minutes. So we're going to draw a name for our next pair in just 2 minutes. But if you can't make it here in 2 minutes, that's okay. Because we got one, two, three, like five more pairs to give away after that. And Reno Rodeo kickoff concert tickets with Dylan Scott at 1 o'clock that will be given away as well. Come on down here to see your car washed. You can get your car washed in between drawings. I'm pretty sure you can get in and out in 15 minutes. So you get something productive done. You win some rodeo tickets. You can find out all about their Sierra Car Wash memberships, too, so that you never have an excuse not to wash your car like I do. And, yeah, we're going to be here until 1. This is how you start off a Friday with the Bull, winning rodeo tickets with K-Bolt 98.1.
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15: A better life with Dr. Sanjay Gupta.
16: Heart disease is still the leading cause of death here in the United States and around the world. But what if there was something you could do earlier in life to reduce the odds of becoming a statistic? Well, here in the United States, tens of millions of adults already take a statin to lower their cholesterol. But new guidance put out by the American College of Cardiology and the American Heart Association now emphasize that treating high cholesterol sooner could significantly reduce a person's lifetime risk of heart attack or stroke. How early are we talking? In your 30s, believe it or not. Of course, you need to talk to your doctor about whether statins are right for you, but you should know that the evidence is really starting to stack up that shows the earlier you get a jump on reducing lifelong exposure to plaque-causing lipids and lipoproteins, the better the odds are going to be for you. Make sure you get your cholesterol checked. That's the first step. I'm Dr. Sanjay Gupta, helping you live a better life.
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1: 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So yeah, I think I've covered a Toby Keith song at my shows for

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1: 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Happy Friday. It's a Reno Rodeo Ticket Hot Stop here at Sierra Car Wash on Longley Lane. We've given away four pairs of tickets. We got another four to give away. Come and be a winner. Here is Jelly Roll on Cable 98.1.

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1: That's right. We are kicking off our Friday live at Sierra Car Wash. I am Kristen, and it is another Reno Rodeo Ticket Hot Stop. So here's how it works. If you're new to the game, we give away a pair of Reno Rodeo tickets every 15 minutes while we're here. That's 8 pairs of tickets. So we've given away our first 5 pairs. We have 3 more pairs left, and you do have to be present to win. So come on down. You can get your car washed. You get your car washed. You can win rodeo tickets, have your lunch break. I mean, get your weekend off to a great start. And then also, while you're here at Sierra Car Wash, I mean, it is the easiest, most convenient car wash experience in town. You know, because life is just better with a clean car. I wouldn't know what that's like. I have kids. But that's why you want the unlimited membership here at Sierra Car Wash. Then, you know, you can get your car washed all the time. It doesn't matter how often your kids get it messy. And of course, so while you're here, you get your car washed, you win your Reno Rodeo tickets. It's just our first hot stop today. We're going to be here until 1 at Sierra Car Wash on Longley Lane with Cable 98.1.
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12: For the ninth year in a row, Finland has been named the happiest country in the world. That's according to the World Happiness Report put out every year by the Wellbeing Research Center at the University of Oxford in the UK. Two other Nordic nations, Iceland and Denmark, came in at numbers 2 and 3. Now, having spent quite a bit of time in these countries over my 2.5 decades as a journalist, I can tell you that this is not at all that surprising. There's an entirely different way of thinking in these countries. We before me, you might say. In other words, the mentality is less adversarial and much more, we're all in this together. One other interesting thing that came up was that no matter where someone lived, the more time they spent on social media, the less happy they were. Want to smile? It's simple. Put your phone away for a bit. I'm Dr. Sanjay Gupta, helping you live a better life.
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Cable 98.1, I'm Kristen, and I thought you should know that we have a Reno Rodeo ticket hot stop right now at Sierra Car Wash. We'll be here until 1. Here's new music from Dan and Shay. It's called Say So on Cable 98.1.

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1: Happy Friday, Bullcyples. I am Kristen, live at Sierra Car Wash. We're at the location here on Longley Lane. You can't miss us. We got the big old bull up, and we got a whole crowd of people hanging out, spending their lunchtime here, getting their cars washed on their lunch here at Sierra Car Wash, and waiting to win some Reno Rodeo tickets. We have two more pairs of tickets to give away before we leave here at 1 o'clock. So we're going to do our next drawing in 6 minutes. Plenty of time to come on down and win some tickets. And then you can go take your car through the car wash and then come back down around and win yourself some kickoff concert tickets. Yeah, we're giving those away as well with Dylan Scott. And we just opened, announced the openers this week as well. You guys want a party for the Reno Rodeo. This is how you do it. You hang out with the bull. I am Kristen. We're here at Sierra Car Wash. We're going to be here until 1. I'm going to give away all these tickets. Then I'm going to run back to the station where it's nice and air conditioned. I can't wait to see you. Make sure you come on down. Sierra Car Wash on Longley Lane, live with K-Bull 98.1.
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12: You ever wake up in the middle of the night or maybe first thing in the morning and notice drool on your pillow? Unless you're sleeping next to someone who hasn't already seen all your good, bad, and ugly, it's probably not that big a deal and not anything to worry about unless it's something that just started happening recently. When people drool at night, it's often because of a stuffy nose, acid reflux, or being a mouth breather. People who sleep on their stomach or side are more likely to drool than someone who sleeps on their back. But in some cases, drooling at night can be a warning sign of something more serious, like dental issues, sleep apnea, or even early symptoms of Parkinson's disease. If you're at all concerned about this, the best place to start is with an ENT doctor, an ears, nose, and throat doctor. They can recommend a sleep study to possibly get some answers. I'm Dr. Sanjay Gupta, helping you live a better life.

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Hoy Up on a Wednesday. 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

Cable 98.1, I am Kristen, and I am back in the nice air-conditioned studio. It was hot out there, but man, it was fun hanging out with you guys. As the air car wash for our Reno Hot Stop right now, and then I rush on back here to the studio, because guess what? We have another Reno Rodeo Ticket Hot Stop coming up today. All the details on that right after Megan Maroney on Cable 98.1.

Cable 98.1. I am Kristen. As I mentioned, we just wrapped up Arena Rodeo Ticket Hust Up SE or Car Wash. Thanks to everybody who came out. Congratulations to everybody who won. Everyone who didn't, still, thank you for coming out. I wish I could give each of you a pair of tickets, but they only give me so many to hand out. Good news is you can have another chance to win this afternoon. Today from 4 to 6, Bob is going to be at Great Basin Brewing over in Sparks on Victorian Avenue. So when you get off work, head on over there. Have a really, that really good beer there. And win some rodeo tickets. I mean, that is how you start off a Northern Nevada weekend, right? And then Saturday, we have two more hot stops in Carson City at Capitol Ford and Huntley Motor World. If you want all the details, I try to keep our socials updated. So yes, keep listening right here to the Bull. Follow us on Instagram, follow us on Facebook. But the number one way is to listen to Cable 98.1 every day. It's rodeo season, baby. And you can't rodeo without the Bull and Cable 98.1.

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4: A better life with Dr. Sanjay Gupta.
5: Eating a healthy diet is not only good for you physically, it can also keep your brain sharp as you age. According to a new study out of China, people who most closely followed the MIND diet slowed aging in key structures inside their brains by more than 2 years. The MIND diet is a combination of the Mediterranean diet, which we talk a lot about, and the DASH diet, which stands for Dietary Approaches to Stop Hypertension. All three of these diets are similar, but the MIND diet puts more of an emphasis on berries, beans, leafy green vegetables, fish, poultry, whole grains, olive oil, and nuts. You're not going to eat foods with a lot of saturated fat. We're talking cheese, butter, red meat, or anything fried. You really don't have to eat like this 100% of the time. That's the key. Just do the best that you can. I'm Dr. Sanjay Gupta, helping you live a better life.
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0: Bull 98.1. Is there anything better than cold beer and country music? I know, I don't think so. Maybe throwing a boat in a lake. But that is the name of Zach Top's tour, Cold Beer and Country Music. He just added a bunch of fall dates, more dates to his tour in the fall. And one of those is right here in Northern Nevada at Lake Tahoe Amphitheater, Caesars Republic, Lake Tahoe, September 11th. That'll be one heck of a day to go see a country music show, right? September 11th. And tickets go on sale next Friday, June 12th. 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

Cable 98.1. I am Kristen. This mama is busy. Not only is it the last week of school, well, not counting that half day on Monday, but my four-year-old has dance performances all this week, Wednesday, Thursday, Friday, Saturday. It was my husband's birthday yesterday, which I had to try to make special for him. We're potty training my two-year-old, and it's rodeo season. But let me tell you, rodeo season is the best kind of busy, right? And not only do we have all the hot stops, but we have a kickoff party going down tomorrow. I want to tell you about Roger Luke Combs on Cable 98.1.

0: Hey, Bull 98.1, what are you doing this weekend? As I told you, I already have a busy weekend, but one of the things on my list is to hit up the Reno Rodeo Kickoff Party. Now, I know it's hard to get your hands on tickets this time of year, and there's a lot of events going on. 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
13: You ever wake up in the middle of the night or maybe first thing in the morning and notice drool on your pillow? Unless you're sleeping next to someone who hasn't already seen all your good, bad, and ugly, it's probably not that big a deal and not anything to worry about unless it's something that just started happening recently. When people drool at night, it's often because of a stuffy nose, acid reflux, or being a mouth breather. People who sleep on their stomach or side are more likely to drool than someone who sleeps on their back. But in some cases, drooling at night can be a warning sign of something more serious, like dental issues, sleep apnea, or even early symptoms of Parkinson's disease. If you're at all concerned about this, the best place to start is with an ENT doctor, an ears, nose, and throat doctor. They can recommend a sleep study to possibly get some answers. I'm Dr. Sanjay Gupta, helping you live a better life.

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Cable 98.1. I am Kristen. That's it for me today. Woo! It's not even 2 o'clock yet, and I've already did a Reno Rodeo ticket hot stop. I've got my kids in tow. We got to go get ready for my daughter's dance recital tonight. So, yeah, it's going to be a busy but fun weekend. I hope to see you at one of, we hope to see you at one of our hot stops or at the Reno Rodeo kickoff party on tomorrow at South 40. Have a great weekend. 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

K-Bull 98.1. Finally made it to that day we all love, Friday. J.J. Christie along with new Chase Matthew, holding it down, the name of this one, On the Bull.

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13: Heart disease is still the leading cause of death here in the United States and around the world. But what if there was something you could do earlier in life to reduce the odds of becoming a statistic? Well, here in the United States, tens of millions of adults already take a statin to lower their cholesterol. But new guidance put out by the American College of Cardiology and the American Heart Association now emphasize that treating high cholesterol sooner could significantly reduce a person's lifetime risk of heart attack or stroke. How early are we talking? In your 30s, believe it or not. Of course, you need to talk to your doctor about whether statins are right for you, but you should know that the evidence is really starting to stack up that shows the earlier you

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K-Bull 98.1, once again, for the people in the cheap seats way in the back that didn't hear me the first time, our next Reno Rodeo Ticket Hot Stop today, 4 to 6, Great Basin Brewing, Sparks, Victorian Avenue with Bob. Be there. Here's Bailey Zimmerman.

K-Bowl 98.1 wants you to know Zach Topp coming to the Lake Tahoe Amphitheater. 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Be the first to get your tickets. 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Kid myself. Here's new John Morgan on the Bull.

K-Bull 98.1. You'll be happy to know yours truly has not one, but two world premiere songs today. You're going to be excited when I tell you who they are later on. Here's Low Cash, Hometown Home, with JJ on the Bull Station. We could try

Play Ball 98.1. Yeah, this is it. We got another flyaway coming your way starting Monday. Who do you get to see this time? How about this guy right here? Kenny Chesney in Las Vegas. National text keyword 95819, the whole nine yards. You know how we work it. That's Monday. Right now, here he is, Carry On the Bull. Yeah.

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The Cumulus Station, the official radio station for the Reno Rodeo. 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When it comes to the rodeo, nobody messes with this bull. 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

0: That was Riley Green, Think As You Drunk. 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
1: K-Bowl 98.1, we're doing Joke Without a Punchline today in honor of National Donut Day. Who's the most popular guy at a nudist colony? Yes, 18 or over if you want the punchline. 800-0981. New John Party right now on The Bull. She's got...

0: Mr. Party, I hear you. J.J. Christie here on the Bull Station. We've got about a dozen past 3 o'clock, still sunshine. 90 degrees right now in Reno. Sparks, yes, joke without a punchline in honor of National Donut Day. Nom, nom, nom, nom, nom, nom. Donut joke. Got to be 18 or over to get the punchline, of course, at 800-0981. Here we go. Who is the most popular guy at the nudist colony?
1: Good one. That's a good one. Thank you.
2: Oh, my goodness. Those are bad, JJ. Have a wonderful afternoon.
3: That's a good one.
2: That's a good one.
4: That's a good one, JJ. You have a good day.
0: I will certainly have a good day. Once again, if you're just joining us, joke without a punchline in honor of National Donut Day. Who is the most popular guy at the nudist colony? You have to be 18 or over. Call for the punchline, 800-0981.
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6: Well, good afternoon. Already seeing several slowdowns out on Northern Nevada roads as we get you going on your end of the week commute. We are slowing down in areas, 80 westbound between USA Parkway and the Nugget Resort. Got some traffic and slowing if you're traveling out to the North Valleys, but between North McCarran right now and Parr Boulevard. Body slow and go. North McCarran, both directions between 395 and Pyramid Way. Both directions at the Nugget Avenue overpass in Sparks, as well northbound South McCarran between Gregg and Nugget Avenue. From the Right Now Traffic Center, I'm Kristen Snell.
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1: Well, good afternoon. Happy Friday. Still seeing a fair amount of traffic out on Northern Nevada roads for your end of the week travel home. We've got some slowdown westbound 80 between USA Parkway and the Nugget Resort areas. Still heading out to the North Valleys. Well, we do have some slowdown that direction right now, northbound between Audi Boulevard and Panther Valley. Body slow and go up on North McCarran between 395 and Pyramid Way. Still congested both directions at the Nugget Avenue overpass in Sparks, as well traffic is picking up northbound South McCarran between Greg Street and Nugget Avenue. And we do have some light traffic right now, 580 South between Plum and Moana. From the Right Now Traffic Center, I'm Kristen Snow.

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1: K-Bowl 98.1. Let's check in with Jason Aldean right now. Sing along if you know the words. Don't Tell on Me with JJ on the Bull Station.

0: K1, ready to wrap up Joke Without a Punchline, your last chance. In honor of National Donut Day, who is the most popular guy at the nudist colony? Why, yes, you must be 18 or over to call up for the punchline. 800-0981, last call. Tucker Wetmore right now, brunette on the bull.
1: Who knows, I got a time, and there's a few in here tonight. Well, I've learned my lesson too many times. Blows like you put me through hell and I.

0: Cable 91, Tucker Wetmore, 339 with JJ. Once again, Bob Richards out at Victorian Square. We got another Reno Rodeo ticket hot stop. And hopefully you can stop by, pick up your tickets, and win. You got to be present to win, okay? That's going to be from 4 to 6 o'clock. I tell you what, typical listeners. JJ says, blah, blah, blah, blah, blah, blah, blah. 800-0981. Bring! What did I win? Nothing. We're doing joke without a punchline. Oh, and before we wrap things up, we're going to have the debut of a brand new song from Taylor Swift. It's country, and it's the main theme to the new Toy Story movie coming out, Toy Story 5. Yeah. That's next. Right now, let's wrap things up. Joke without a punchline in honor of National Donut Day. Who is the most popular guy at the nudist colony?
1: That's a good one for a Friday.
2: I knew that was going to be the answer. Thank you.
3: That's great.
1: That's good.
3: That's good.
2: Thank you, JJ. Goodbye. Oh, my gosh. Thank you for that chuckle. That was good. Oh, God. I'll have to tell her that one. Thanks.
0: You're welcome. I knew you'd get a kick out of it. That does it for Joke Without a Punchline. We'll do it again next Friday on The Bull.
4: 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Right now, traffic.
5: Good afternoon. Still seeing a few slowdowns out on Northern Nevada roads for your Friday travel. If you're heading out to those north valleys, we're slowing down now northbound between the Spaghetti Bowl and Panther Valley. Some spotty slow and go up on North McCarran between 395 and Pyramid Way. Traffic is picking up westbound 80 right now between USA Parkway and the Nugget Resort. 580 south between Plum and Moana. Northbound 580 between South Meadows and Rowana Lane. And lastly, we do have some heavy traffic, slow going and congestion northbound South McCarran between Gregg and Nugget Avenue. From the Right Now Traffic Center, I'm Kristen Snow.
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15: If you're caring for an aging parent, you may feel quite often that you're alone in what you're doing. But you're not, not by a long shot. According to a new report by the Pew Research Center, 10% of U.S. adults are caring for a parent over age 65. Millions more are caring for a spouse or partner 65 or older. Beyond the sheer numbers, this report, perhaps unsurprisingly, found a major difference in caregiver well-being between men and women. One psychologist we spoke to suggested thinking 5 years in the future and imagining where you are right now. Will you be glad you took something on or regretful that you didn't? You also need to cut yourself some slack, he said, especially women. Don't try to shoulder all of the burden by yourself. You might need to ask for help before you burn out. You'll be so glad you did. I'm Dr. Sanjay Gupta, helping you live a better life.
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0: K-Bowl 98.1, new Taylor Swift. Like I said, theme song, Toy Story 5. Right now, though, Morgan Wallen, Just In Case, on the Bull Station.
1: I guess

98.1. Said it once, I'll say it again. Unusual pairing. I never thought these two would get together, but here we are. Corey Kent, little help from Cole Wetzel. It's called Rocky Mountain Low on the Bull.

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When it comes to the rodeo, nobody messes with this bull. 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
1: Well, good afternoon. Continuing to see a few of those same slowdowns out on area roads as we do get you going on your Friday commute. If you're heading out to the North Valleys, we're still slowing and congested from the Spaghetti Bowl out to Panther Valley, always up on North McCarran between 395 and Pyramid Way. Spotty slow and go up there, though. You have some heavy traffic northbound South McCarran between Greg and Nugget, still 580 south between Plum and Moana. Got some spotty slow and go northbound at 580 between South Meadows and Moana Lane, and of course, 80 westbound in areas between USA Parkway and the Nugget Resort. Drive carefully from the Right Now Traffic Center. I'm Kristen Snow.
2: And I'm Bob. I picked this one probably on purpose. Great Basin Brewing Company in Sparks, Victorian Square location. Yeah, it's a Reno Rodeo Ticket Hot Stop. Details coming up. It's Kojo first

0: Table 98.1. Thank you, Cody. Your entertainer of the year, courtesy of the ACMs not too long ago. 11 past 4 o'clock. It's still mostly sunny, 90 degrees right now in Reno Sparks. Bob Richards out and about. We'll check in with him momentarily. Right now, let's do our question of the day, shall we? Don't let the temperatures fool you. It is still spring. Let's not hurry summer along, shall we? I'm still doing my spring cleaning. And one of the things I got to take care of, you know, all those baseball caps I wore last year during the summer and I sweated like a you-know-what? Yeah, they have to be cleaned. Oh, yeah. Yeah, they're all discolored. Got to be cleaned. Being a typical bachelor, though, I have no idea how to clean your baseball cap. I've heard a lot of different theories, just don't know how. So here's the question of the day. How do you clean that dirty, filthy, sweaty baseball cap? Most guys don't care. Me, I'm a little cleaner than that. What do you do? Call me on the Bullhorn, 800-0981.
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2: 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Bob from the No Name Morning Show giving you Reno Rodeo tickets and Dylan Scott tickets. You kind of know the drill right now, but we'll review. We're hanging out at Great Basin Brewing Company, the Sparks location on Victoria Avenue, where we have rodeo tickets every 15 minutes on the 15s. Got to be present to win. At the end, we'll draw for a pair of kickoff concert tickets with Dylan Scott. Also, Kelsey Hart and Bradley Gaskin. The lineup is complete. It's time for you to get your tickets or win them here at Great Basin Brewing Company, where they got an awesome June menu. And I may have picked this one on purpose. Happy hour. I've already got an icky in my hand and an ice water in the other. Just waiting on you. We've got some people here camped out with us. We're going to draw here in just a couple minutes. Reno Rodeo tickets, hot stops. We're doing it on a Friday happy hour. Great Basin with K-Bull 98.1, the Bull.
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3: Well, good afternoon. Area roads actually not looking too bad for your Friday afternoon. We are still slowing in a few different areas at 395 northbound between the Spaghetti Bowl and Panther Valley. I-80 East also now seeing a little bit of light traffic near the Nugget Resort up on North McCarran. We're still congested both directions between El Rancho and Rock Boulevard. Westbound 80, of course, in areas between USA and the Nugget Resort. Still seeing some heavy traffic northbound South McCarran between Gregg Street and Nugget Avenue. 580 South between Plum and Moana, and northbound 580 between Neil Road and Moana Lane. From the Right Now Traffic Center, I'm Kristen.
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1: Good afternoon. Still seeing a few slowdowns out on Northern Nevada roads. Again, all in all, not too bad for your Friday drive. We've got some slowdown if you're heading out to those north valleys between North McCarran right now and Panther Valley. Little spotty slow and go up on North McCarran between El Rancho and Rock. 580 south between Plum and Moana. Northbound 580 between South Virginia Street and Moana. Heavy traffic still northbound South McCarran between Greg Street and Nugget Avenue. And westbound 80 in areas between USA Parkway and the Nugget Resort. From the Right Now Traffic Center, I'm Kristen Snow.

I'm here. K-Bowl 98.1. Bob doing it live. It's another official Reno Rodeo ticket hot stop. We got more tickets coming up. Luke Combs,

Gold 98.1. If you're just joining me, question of the day. Typical bachelor. How do you wash a baseball cap? Is there a certain way? 800-0981. In the meantime, new Megan Maroney on the Bull Station.

0: Bull 98.1. Thank you, Megan. 20 shy of 5 o'clock. I've got the Friday song all geared up and ready to go in 20 minutes. Hang tight. Hey, by the way, another brand new country debut coming up next, and it's by Lainey Wilson. You'll figure out the title soon as I play it again. New Lainey Wilson, that is coming up next here on the Bull Station, as is Bob Richards. We'll find out where he is and why you should come join him. Right now, question of the day. We're talking about, how do you clean a baseball cap? Bachelors like myself want to know. Let's take a call. Yes, Cable, it's JJ.
1: Hey, man, I know how you can clean your hat.
0: Okay, how do I clean my hat?
1: You put it in the dishwasher, but you do not dry it in the dryer. You just hang it to dry. I know it sounds weird, but that's how you do it, man.
0: Yeah, I'm getting a couple of calls about they have a special cap rack that you put it in, and you put it in the dishwasher, and then you just let it air dry, right?
1: Yeah, the rack keeps it from deforming, man.
0: Okay. Well, whoa, that's a load off my mind. I was waiting for a redneck to call me up and say, well, JJ, what you do, you put it on your head, and the next time you take a shower, just wear it in there, buck naked.
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3: Yeah, great basin on a Friday. Okay, I'll take this one. Oh, pick me. It's Bob hanging out Friday afternoon, Great Basin, the Sparks location. Here in the Village Square, Village Avenue, we got Dylan Scott tickets. We have Reno Rodeo tickets. We have a whole bunch of Yummy in the Tummy specials from Great Basin Brewing. I'll try not to say Yummy in Tummy again. And we've got a whole bunch of things going on. And we are outside underneath the shade. Come on by and get signed up. We'll do it every 15 minutes. And then Dylan Scott tickets at the end. They do have some great June Reno Rodeo specials. Ask about those, all right? Doing it live here till 6. It's an official Reno Rodeo ticket. Hot stop. K-Bull 98.1. It's Bob on the Bull.
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4: Well, good afternoon. As we wind down the late afternoon hour here of your Friday drive, we do still have just a few slowdowns out on Northern Nevada roads. Actually, not too bad. If you're heading out those way of those North Valleys, we have some slowdown right now between Audi Boulevard and Panther Valley up on North McCarran. Just a little bit of spotty slow and go, but traffic is moving both directions between El Rancho and Rock Boulevard. Westbound 80, we're still seeing some trouble areas there between USA Parkway and the Nugget Resort, of course. Northbound South McCarran between Gregg Street and Nugget Avenue, we are still seeing some slow going. 580 South, mostly close to Moana Lane, and the opposite direction, 580 northbound between Neal Road and Moana Lane. Everything else is in the clear. Drive carefully from the Right Now Traffic Center. I'm Chris.
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14: You ever wake up in the middle of the night or maybe first thing in the morning and notice drool on your pillow? Unless you're sleeping next to someone who hasn't already seen all your good, bad, and ugly, it's probably not that big a deal and not anything to worry about unless it's something that just started happening recently. When people drool at night, it's often because of a stuffy nose, acid reflux, or being a mouth breather. 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But in some cases, drooling at night can be a warning sign of something more serious, like dental issues, sleep apnea, or even early symptoms of Parkinson's disease. 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They can recommend a sleep study to possibly get some answers. I'm Dr. Sanjay Gupta, helping you live a better life.
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0: Here comes another epic bull ride. Then again, they're all epic. 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
1: 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Brand spanking new world debut here in the Truckee Meadows. Lainey Wilson. 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

K-Bowl 98.1, Jordan Davis, of course, at Night in the Country, Yerington, late July. It's 4:56, Friday song next, right after George Burge on the Bull. I threw it.

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